0: Happy Sunday. It is B97.3, Milwaukee's Feel Good Station. You know, Alex Warren getting ready to drop a new album. It's coming this week, August 28th, and it is called Wild Child. This is his track, Ordinary.
1: You say the holy water's watered down, and this town's lost its faith. Our colors will fade.

All right, it's going to be here before you know it, our iHeartRadio Music Festival, which is going to be so huge. So many amazing artists are going to be there. Two nights, one stage in Las Vegas. We want you to be there. We want to party with you in Vegas. We also want to give you $1,000. So stick around because I'm going to give you details on how you can win coming up. It's B97.3.

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I hope you're having a great Sunday evening. 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She takes over the holiday season. Yeah, 72 days until November 1st.

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When do your kids start? Who's in their class? Who's their teacher? Do they have the haircut, the shoes, and the clothes they want for school? Where can you find the deals? We'll talk about that tomorrow morning. Feel Good Mornings with Joe on B97.3. 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

Well, what do you consider cheating if you're in a relationship? 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

Hey, by the way, did you happen to see that video that went viral of Shaboozy where he was in a river, like tubing, and he passed by a wedding and basically like photobombed it? So great. I loved it. He was smiling so hard. This is a bar song.

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Hey, were you a fan of Sons of Anarchy, the TV show? The cast is reuniting, and I'm going to tell you all about it next. Stay right here. This is exciting. It's Maroon 5.

That's my favorite boy band right there. Hi there, B97.3, Milwaukee's Feel Good Station. And contrary to popular belief, this song was not based on an actual event in George Michael's high school dating life, but rather he thought the whole thing up while getting on a bus. It's a fictional story. Yeah, this is Wham.

Well, let me ask you, is there an adult behavior? Something that people do that just you got no patience for? Let me know on the iHeartRadio app with our red talk back mic button. Let me know what adult behavior you really just can't stand. I'd love to hear from you. Beyonce coming up next on B97.3.

I hope you're having a great Sunday. It's a nice way to wind down the weekend, right? And of course, we got Monday tomorrow. We'll make it through our work week. It's all right. It is B97.3, Milwaukee's Feel Good Station.

Back to work tomorrow, back to school time. When do your kids start? Who's in their class? Who's their teacher? Do they have the haircut, the shoes, and the clothes they want for school? Where can you find the deals? We'll talk about that tomorrow morning. Feel Good Mornings with Joe on B97.3. Have a great rest of your weekend.

0: Hi there. It is B97.3, Milwaukee's feel-good station. Now, like I said, I love a good Swiftie. I'm a Swiftie myself. I just don't come up with my own theories. But now, there are some Swifties who are jumping on board thinking that there might be a connection between Taylor Swift and the Ted Lasso series. Yes, you know, with Jason Sudeikis. They said the last episode there might have been some Easter eggs in there regarding the number 13, the colors green and black. And they said this might be a far reach, but maybe, just maybe, there is a connection between the new episode of Ted Lasso or the new season of Ted Lasso and Taylor Swift new music. I guess we'll have to wait and see, but I do love Ted Lasso. I think it's a fantastic show. All right, Madonna and Teddy Swims coming up on the way. Hold on.
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that Teddy Swims was a football player in high school, and a teacher convinced him to try out for the musical, and he got in, and then he started pursuing music. 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You remember from High School Musical? Zac Efron. Yeah, I love that. All right, B97.3, Milwaukee's feel-good station. Some Selena coming up on the way. Also, Sia, but let's get to this one. It is Hall & Oates. This is Maneater.

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Hey, we want to send you to the iHeartRadio Music Festival in Las Vegas. I'm going to give you details on how you can win this amazing prize coming up this week. Stay right here. It's Sia with Unstoppable.

Well, it was nice that the weather cleared up, right, for Sunday. It is B97.3, Milwaukee's Feel Good Station. Looking at partly cloudy tomorrow, but very similar to today. This is Shibuzy.

Did you see this? The rate for the Tooth Fairy is going up. Yeah, the average is $5.84. What happened to a dollar a tooth? This seems like a lot of money. It's B97.3.

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Well, are you a fan of Dancing with the Stars? I love that show. Well, they did say that Jenna Dewan is going to be on this upcoming season, and I love her. Don't get me wrong. I really do. But she's a trained dancer, so I feel like she has a little bit of an advantage, right? Don't you think? All right, it's Wilson Phillips. I know

Happy Sunday evening. It is B97.3, Milwaukee's feel-good station. Ed Sheeran going to be taking a big break after this current tour. I hope that doesn't mean that he's going to, like, not make music during that time, too, because I'm going to need some new Ed music soon. It's Ed Sheeran. Every time.

0: 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It's Teresa Lucas. Hey, Becky, it's National Peach Pie Day. Are you going to celebrate?
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1: 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I'm a delivery person.
0: Well, stay safe on the roads out there. I'll keep the music going for you, all right? Have a great day, Alex.
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Well, Lady A announcing the return of their holiday This Winter's Night tour kicks off December 10th in Northfield, Ohio. Here they are now.

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1: 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Wanted to hear Maniac by Michael Sambello. Can I ask why it's one of your favorite 80s songs?
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Well, this is so cool. Bryan Adams extending his Roll with the Punches tour dates into next year. Close to a dozen shows booked already. Here he is now.

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0: 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I know you've been waiting. 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

0: 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Okay, so don't get mad at me. I'm just relaying the message that somebody said to me. 123 days until Christmas.
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1: So when Alanis Morissette was inducted into the Songwriters Hall of Fame, she said being a mother comes first for her, with writing coming in right behind it as a core part of her identity. So true. Here she is.

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Hey, you want to say hi to Megan and join the music with us tonight? She's an EMT. Thank you for all you do, Megan.

0: 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Hey, how you doing? It's Teresa Lucas. Hey, Becky. It's National Peach Pie Day. Are you going to celebrate?
1: That's a yes for me.
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We've been talking about it for a while. 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Who is your travel buddy? 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Good luck this morning from B97.3.

One of our favorite places to interact with you, not only in person, but on social media, Facebook, Instagram. 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Yeah,

are a lot of people that work at Frederick and the Medical College of Wisconsin, and we hear from you a lot. Thank you for having us on over there. You're performing miracles every day. Children's, thank you for having us on, too. The Feel Good all work day long, and especially if you're working crazy hours, right here on V97.3.

Las Vegas. All you got to do is type a word. That's it. It's just texting. You don't have to go to a website or anything. 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You text it to 200-200. 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

Well, I think Costco has Christmas stuff out. I was at Lowe's over the weekend in Tulsa. They have Halloween, not Christmas stuff yet. We'll be launching Christmas before you know it. 4 months from today, by the way, is Christmas Eve.

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It's beautiful outside. 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It's going to be nice.

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1: You hear about Allie Beers, the Marquette University volleyball player? Her jersey is a big hit on the marketplace. Allie Beers wears number 6, and she is a Wisconsin native. She's from Slinger. Currently a freshman, she told the Journal Sentinel she learned on social media that her 6 Beers jersey is one of the top sellers on the NIL store. She's had the number through high school and didn't really think about it until recently. She'll be playing her first match with the Golden Eagles tonight in Milwaukee against the Texas Longhorns. And I'm sure there's going to be some people in the stands wearing a 6 Beers jersey. There's your 7 o'clock smile. Go, Allie. B97.3.

secret celebrity coming up here in a few minutes. And then don't forget, a little after 9 o'clock, I'm going to give you a keyword, first keyword of the day. So you could be off to Las Vegas for the iHeartRadio Music Festival next.

0: 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Hey, it's Feel Good Mornings with Joe. We do Secret Celebrity around 7:25 every weekday morning. So this Secret Celebrity is sharing how Al Pacino made him feel better about becoming a dad at age 58.
1: Being my age, I was a little on the fence, you know, being 58. But then I ran into Al Pacino a few months ago. I said, Al, good to see you. I'm having a baby. I said, Al, how old are you?

0: Today's secret celebrity talking about how Al Pacino made him feel better about having a baby at 58.
1: Being my age, I was a little on the fence, you know, being 58, but then I ran into Al Pacino a few months ago. I said, Al, here, good to see you. I'm having a baby. I said, Al, how old are you? 84. I said, oh, man, I'm good.
0: Al Pacino, 84 years old, back in the drop-off line. All right, that's Jamie Foxx, 58 years old and having a baby.

go. It's a list of things that people don't want you to do when you're the guest. Maybe some rude things? That's coming up. B97.3.

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Goo Goo Dolls, Kenny Chesney, Snoop Dogg, Weezer. 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

0: Milwaukee weather from the Fox 6 weather experts.
1: Mostly sunny today, a little cooler than average with a high near 76 and a light northwest breeze. Overnight tonight, just a few clouds should dip down into the 50s. From there, we get back to the 80s tomorrow under partly sunny skies. I'm Fox 6 Chief Meteorologist Rob Haswell.
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Hopefully you got everything you wanted to get done over the weekend. I did tell my son, you got to be safe when you're mowing the lawn. He's 10, so just starting to learn how to do it. So he put a bike helmet on. Way to go. I can feel

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B97.3, Milwaukee's feel-good station. Don't forget, a little after 9 o'clock, I'm going to give you that keyword, your first chance of the day, of the week, to maybe go to Las Vegas next month.

many times did you go out for custard over the summer? Was that Culver's yesterday? And they have this sign right when you walk in on the menu that says you can do like a float. You can do root beer, Coke, or a Fanta float with custard in it. You ever try that? That sounds pretty good. A little orange soda with some custard. How about

little after 9 o'clock. Thank you for waking up with us this morning or having us on at work. Frater, the Medical College of Wisconsin. I know we have a lot of folks listening over there. Hey, Greeby's Bakery. Good morning. Oh, the crullers. That sounds delicious. You cannot just have one.

Imagine winning a trip to Vegas and somebody's like, well, how did you win that? I just texted a word. That's it. Less than 4 minutes away from that keyword that could get you a trip to Vegas plus $1,000 spending money for you and a guest next month. B97.3. She just

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pretty nice weather for Zoo a la Carte over the weekend. Maybe you did that. Maybe you went to the Brewers game. They had that special game for the Little League World Series yesterday. I was like, well, let's go to the Brewers game. My son's like, oh, wait, they're in Pennsylvania. It's kind of a fun game to watch yesterday.

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We had to go shopping for flooring. We're finally going to do some new flooring in one of our rooms over the weekend. We had to take the kids. What is the most boring store to take kids? It might be a flooring store. They were so bored. You're just handing them your phone. You're like, shh, quiet. Find somewhere quiet to be.

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Adele has been playing Vegas residencies. You could be off to Vegas to see Goo Goo Dolls, Benson Boone, the iHeartRadio Music Festival. Keep listening for those keywords. The next one a little after 1 o'clock. All you got to do is text it today. You

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Teddy swims now. 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

Tough one yesterday for the Brewers. They lost 4-2 to the Braves. Day off to regroup, and then, well, they play the Mets in New York tomorrow. It's B97.3. Shaboozy now. It's good news.

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And I'll tell you more about that in a couple of songs right here on B97.3. Here's Ed Sheeran. 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

ultimate way to get your kids away from the computer screens, get them to ride their bikes. 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Oh,

0: Absolutely, a long day for you, Christy and Wes Alice. 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
0: Oh, thank you so much for letting us keep you company. It's B97.3, Kenny Loggins. 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

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Open it up now while you're thinking about it. 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Here's Miles Smith.

0: B97.3, Milwaukee's Feel Good Station. Hi, how are you today? I'm Robin Rock. I have a question for you. What is your limit? When you're planning a trip, what is your limit before you say, you know what, that is just far too much. We're not driving, we're flying. Well, a new survey found that people here in Wisconsin can handle about 9.5 hours in the car before they're ready to trade the highway for the airport. I'll just say we're a pretty tough lot here. You know, 9.5 hours. That's a point where, I mean, dealing with security lines, crowded gates, and flight delays actually sounds better than sitting in traffic. And apparently we consider anything over 5 hours a long drive. Although, let's be honest, if you're crawling along in traffic, 1 hour can feel like a lifetime, right? Am I right? I was on 94 this weekend. I know. UB40 on the way with Red Red Wine and Ace of Base coming up too with All That She Wants next on B97.3.
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0: I love it. B97.3, this is Milwaukee's best variety of the 80s to today. I'm Robin Rock. I want to play a song for you here in just a couple of minutes. A song that, well, this artist did not want to do. She heard it. She didn't like it. She didn't want to do it. You know what, though? She had a hit song, a huge hit song from it. And you know what she said after she found out it was a hit? It's not what you're expecting. And I'll tell you what that is. I got to play the song, too. We're going to go back to 1996 for this one with Robin Rock's Gems. And this is what Gems is all about. Bringing back songs you haven't heard on the radio in a bit and getting the story behind the song. That's on the way, just after one, right here on B97.3.
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Not only did Toni Braxton not like this song when she first heard it, in fact, she pushed back to not record it. But even after she was done recording, she told Diane Warren, the songwriter, "Don't give me a song like this ever again." It wasn't until she heard the finished product and heard how it was just beautiful, and then she changed her mind. 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

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Trip for two that includes airfare, hotel. 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

0: 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It's B97.3, Milwaukee's feel-good station. Hi, how are you? I'm Robin Rock. But this isn't something that we talk about every day. Kind of appropriate, though, with Labor Day a couple of weeks away. Let's talk about airport bathrooms. We've seen good ones. We've seen horrible ones. Well, a new analysis of Google reviews by bathroom supplier QS Supplies found that Tampa International Airport has the best reviewed restrooms in the country. I gotta say, I've been in Tampa. I would say that's probably spot on. Researchers looked at 3,000 recent reviews for each airport, and they found Tampa not only topped the list, but also earned the most mentions for cleanliness, rounding out the top five. Salt Lake City, New York's LaGuardia, Minneapolis, St. Paul, I agree with that, and San Francisco, too. And if you're wondering who finished last, that would be Miami International Airport. Michael Jackson on the way with Billie Jean, Katy Perry too with Dark Horse next on B97.3.
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things that I've got. If there was an award for coolest baseball bat ever, I think Christian Yelich would win it with that baseball bat that is all about paying tribute to his dog, Winston. Oh my gosh, so cool. If you haven't seen it, you got to see it right now. It's on our Facebook page. Look for B97.3. It's Milwaukee's Feel Good Station. Desiree now.

I love that song. B97.3, Milwaukee's best variety of the 80s to today. It's so great to see you. I'm Robin Rock. You see people checking their watches all day long, right? Tracking steps and heart rate and sleep, but apparently a whole lot of us have no idea what we're actually looking at. Their survey found that about half of adults use some kind of health tracker, but more than half of us say we've looked at the data and thought, all right, so now what does that mean? Some people even ignore important alerts about heart rate and stress and activity levels because they're just not for sure how to interpret them. On the flip side, though, of those who followed up with a doctor after getting

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make sure you're there to see everybody at our iHeartRadio Music Festival in Vegas this year. Yes, including the Goo Goo Dolls. And we'd also love to give you $1,000. You have another shot at all of that coming up 5:15 right here on B97.3.

That song always reminds me of back to school shopping or any kind of shopping. Yeah, you making that Mayfair run for the kids this week? Here's to it. B97.3.

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I'm Tony the Reno. Have you heard about this cheese pull that's going on? The new fashion downtown and their big melt yard with all those cheesy foods? Had a chance to try it myself. Maybe give you some tips when you try it for yourself. Check it out, B97.3 on Facebook and Instagram. Before you go down, some good tips on how maybe you can pull that cheese as far as you can.

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0: 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I'm Tony the Reno. Are you an NSYNC fan like my wife? Like, you had all the posters, had all the CDs, maybe even like my wife, had to go one summer and follow them around on their big tour? Yeah, I know. We're waiting for that. When are we going to finally have the reunion news, huh? Backstreet Boys are doing it at the Sphere. Nothing yet from NSYNC. Got to keep an eye on that one. As soon as we know more, if something pops, of course, you'll know more. And at least we'll get out of work with some NSYNC. They're coming up along with more from Michael Jackson, Imagine Dragons, and all the feel-good stuff to help you wrap up.
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take the dogs for a walk today. 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

was at Target with my daughter over the weekend. We saw the Whitney Barbie. She looks just like the music video for that song. Wasn't necessary back to school shopping, but hey, it ended up in the cart anyway. B97.3. They say the whole

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Las Vegas, the trip of a lifetime, and $1,000 in your pocket to do it. 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

Oh, you love you some MJ like that. Yeah, his birthday's coming up this coming Saturday. Keep an eye all over social media. And right here at B97.3, of course, we'll be celebrating the breast of MJ.

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Back to school season is here. 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

97.3, Milwaukee's Feel Good Station, whether you work 9 to 5 or 5 at night to 9 at night, like Tamara, who's driving for Uber with us tonight. 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Here's Wham!